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0: Welcome to All Points Bulletin with Minnie Moore, a program for the glory, voice, and power of the Holy Spirit, that we, a great multitude from every nation, may be drawn into his dragnet. Again, the kingdom of heaven is like a dragnet that was cast into the sea and gathered some of every kind. Matthew 13:47.
1: 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Welcome once again to All Points Bulletin. Welcome to every tribe and tongue and nation. Thank you so very much for joining me, and I pray that you all will hear the Holy Spirit's voice as he reaches out to capture your heart today. It is my heart's desire to introduce and keep you connected to the most amazing person, the person of the Holy Spirit, who is not an it or a thing, but a person, a very real person, who is the Spirit of Christ Jesus our Lord, and who wants to be your best friend, your spirit friend. He wants to have a sweet, intimate, personal relationship with you. He wants to talk with you, to walk with you, to lead and guide you through your life. Now, this is not about race or religion, denomination or doctrine, tradition or ritual, but it's all about getting to know that still small voice of the Holy Spirit who whispers to you and tugs at your heart. And there is a guarantee awaiting you, and it is this: you will never want to be led by anyone else once you know him, for he will have captured your heart. This week's theme is on the spirit of pressing in. And so I pray that you will not harden your hearts, but come just as you are, friends, for the time is now. Give your heart to Christ as you are drawn by his Holy Spirit, for there is no time like this moment in time for you to enter into a relationship, a sweet relationship with your Heavenly Father through the power of the Holy Spirit of Jesus Christ, for then you will have been captured by his Holy Spirit. And that's the point of the All Points Bulletin.
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1: And now for Minnie's Moments in the Spirit, let us go to 2 Corinthians 4:13-14. It is written, I believe, therefore I have spoken. With that same spirit of faith we also believe, and therefore we speak, because we know that the one who raised the Lord Jesus from the dead will also raise us with Jesus and present us to himself along with you. Friends, here is a wonderful truth. The very same Spirit that raised Christ from the dead is the very same Spirit that lives within each and every believer in Christ Jesus. However, some of us are not aware of this, and so instead we walk not in the newness of life in Christ, but we still stay in the darkness of our past because we do not have that spirit of faith. The very same Spirit that raised

0: Jesus from the dead. That same spirit that raised us from the dead life in the world to the life that we are now alive with Jesus. But do we believe and therefore speak forth the truth about our salvation? For we were once dead in sins, but now by the same power that raised Jesus from the dead, we have been raised from the darkness of the world into the light of Christ. We are alive in Christ. If we believe, then we must speak it forth. Nevertheless, it is only by the power of the Holy Spirit that we can believe and speak. For it's not by might nor by power, but by my Spirit, saith the Lord. And those were Minnie's Moments in the Spirit for today.
1: 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For when His call and voice are heard, all hearts are forever captured.

0: Now for the spirit of the word, let us go to 2 Corinthians 4:13 through 18, which declares, "It is written, I believe, therefore I have spoken. With that same spirit of faith we also believe, and therefore we speak, because we know that the one who raised the Lord Jesus from the dead will also raise us with Jesus and present us with you in his presence. All this for your benefit, so that the grace that is reaching more and more people may cause thanksgiving to overflow to the glory of God. Therefore, we do not lose heart. Though outwardly we are wasting away, yet inwardly we are being renewed day by day. For our light momentary troubles are achieving for us an eternal glory that far outweighs them all. So we fix our eyes not on what is seen, but on what is unseen. For what is seen is temporary, but what is unseen is eternal." Friends, this is a long passage of scripture, but it is absolutely key to how we press into the situations we find ourselves in as we go through our Christian walk. It starts by telling us that it is written. In other words, whatever we believe that the Bible says, we speak it out and it shall come to pass, just as the Bible says it will. But it is with the spirit of faith, and that spirit of faith is one of the gifts of the Holy Spirit, as 1 Corinthians 12:4 declares. Now, there are different kinds of spiritual gifts, but it is the same Holy Spirit who is the source of them all. And also in verse 9, the Spirit gives special faith to another. You see, friends, all it takes is that gift of the Spirit, the gift of faith that comes only by the Holy Spirit. This gift gives you that unusual power to press in and press on, no matter how adverse the circumstances may seem, because we walk and live by that special kind of faith. It is over and above the faith that we come to Christ with. We come first with that childlike faith. But then we begin to decree and declare by the power of the Holy Spirit the truth of what we believe. We speak it out, we believe, therefore we speak. It is that power of the Holy Spirit that rises up in us. That same power that raised Jesus from the dead, that is the same power of faith that the Holy Spirit wants to implant in us today. For it is that spirit of faith that helps us to press in, no matter what. It is that spirit of faith that we can tap into to take us through those difficult situations. Those situations that look absolutely hopeless. Those situations that seem so adverse that there is no way we can overcome them. But friends, when you have the gift of faith, that gift that is given to us by the Holy Spirit, we can take authority over our situations that seem to have no end in sight. We can truly trust that God knows the end from the beginning, and that the troubles, the trials, and the tribulations that we're going through now are only temporary. We must hold on to the truths of God's word, which tells us that we must walk by faith and not by sight. That no matter how hard and difficult our circumstances seem, no matter we cannot see the end in sight, we must walk by faith and not by sight. It is important that we believe in the promises that God has given us in his word. I believe, therefore I speak, that God will restore my health and heal my wounds, as Jeremiah 30:17 says. I believe, and therefore I speak, Jeremiah 33:3, that when I call upon him, he will show me great and mighty things more than I can imagine possible. I believe, therefore I speak and decree and declare, as Romans 8:28 says, that all things work together for the good of them that love God and are the called according to his purpose. I believe, and therefore I speak, as Isaiah 54:17 says, that no weapon that has been formed against me shall prosper, for that is my inheritance as a saint of God. I believe, and therefore I speak, Isaiah 55:11, that God's word will not return unto him void, but will accomplish that which he has purposed it for. I decree and declare Genesis 50:20, that what the enemy intends for evil over my life will be turned into good to save many. And I believe, and therefore I speak, as Deuteronomy 23:5 declares, God will turn that which seems bad into a blessing because he loves me. And finally, I believe, therefore I speak, as Isaiah 65:24 declares, that even before I have called, God has answered. And even while I am yet speaking, he has heard. We continue to believe and speak God's word, therefore we do not lose heart. Though outwardly we are wasting away, yet inwardly we are being renewed day by day. For our light momentary troubles are achieving for us an eternal glory that far outweighs them all. So we fix our eyes not on what is seen, but what is unseen. For what is seen is temporary, but what is unseen is for eternity. We cannot afford to lose heart in the midst of our difficult situations, and we won't if we fix our eyes on Jesus. If we focus on what he has promised in his word, and by the power of the Holy Spirit living within us, we can trust that even though our outer man is wasting away, which is our body, our inner man, our spirit, our inner being is being strengthened and renewed day by day as we hold on to the truth of God's word and trust in him with all our hearts, not leaning to our own understanding, but in all our ways as we acknowledge him, he will direct our steps. Friends, it's all about Jesus. It's all about his love for us, that when we were yet sinners, he gave his life for us so that we could have the promise of eternal life. The truth is that what we are seeing in front of us in this earthly realm will change, and change it does on a daily, momentary basis. But in the realm of the Spirit, it is unchanging. God does not change. He is the same yesterday, today, and forever. The realm of the Spirit is everlasting, forever and ever. Amen. And that was the Spirit of the Word for today.
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0: It's testimony time once again, and this week, let's listen to Jin's story. Battered and beaten, trafficked and left for homeless. I had given up on life. I had no hope, no family, nor anyone that I could call upon to help me. But God, who knows the end from the beginning, knew that there was a purpose for my battered, beaten, trafficked, and left for homeless life. What I didn't know was that I was really living a life that would honor and glorify Jesus Christ. The little memory I have of my past was that I believed I must have lived a pretty decent life. And until I was about age 10, when both my parents were killed in a traffic accident, I was in the car with them, but for some reason I survived but was badly injured. Nobody wanted me after that. It was as if I never existed. I never went back to our family home after leaving the hospital. I went from foster home to foster home. When I was 18, I was thrown out of the system and began to wander through the streets. My recollection of my parents and the accident were not very clear, as I had suffered a head injury, which was perhaps a blessing in disguise. Although to this day, I do wish I could have some memory of what happened that fateful day. I fell through the cracks of the system and ended up battered and beaten, trafficked and homeless. I was picked up one night by a human trafficker and drugged. The next time I came to, I was in a dark room. There were no windows and it was eerily silent. I felt cold and realized that I was half naked. I lay there and prayed to God. I must have had some teaching and or belief in God, although I couldn't remember where or when. However, I found myself praying to God and wishing I could just die. I remember crying out on the inside and asking God to take me out of this cruel world. I asked him, "Why me?" And it was as if a voice answered me in the form of a soft, gentle voice. "I am here with you. You are not alone." I couldn't move very much or see, for that matter, so I believe there must have been someone in the room with me. I remained very still to see if there was someone there, but it was still that eerie silence after I heard the voice. So I prayed again, and this time I asked, "If you are there, who are you?" I waited, and again that gentle, soft voice came back at me. "I am Jesus. I am here with you. Don't give up. I have a purpose for your life." I must have drifted off to sleep after that, because when I woke up, I knew that it was daylight as I heard sounds around and there were shafts of light creeping in under the door. I was alone and wondered if I dreamed hearing that voice. I thought I would try to cry out and see if anyone would hear me, when the door opened and in walked several police officers and began asking me questions in a strange language that I didn't understand. They untied me from the bed and helped me. They got me clothed and fed me and got someone who could translate for me. I learned that I was in a far eastern country. I had no identification papers, so I couldn't give these people any information about me except the name I knew that I was called by. I was later taken to a home where there were other women like myself, most of whom spoke English, and who had had similar stories, who had been trafficked and taken away from their country. It was there in that home that I met another young woman who told me about Jesus and how he had helped her through in the midst of this horrible situation that we found ourselves in. That's when I told her about the voice I'd heard in the room that night. And she told me that she too had heard a voice and explained to me that it was the voice of the Holy Spirit of Jesus, and that she had heard so many stories of Jesus appearing to others in this country that we were in. My friend had actually been trafficked into this country, but now she was the one who was in charge of the house. She told me that it was through Jesus that she was doing what she was doing, and that her job was to help those that were freed from this evil. I somehow found myself wanting to be a part of this mission, to help others who are being trafficked, and I asked her if I could help her, and that is how it all began. I wanted to know more about this Jesus whose voice I now understood I'd heard. I gave my life to Christ and became a part of the mission. I learned the life of the country that I had been sent to, and before I knew it, I had become the second in command of this house and led several others who had been freed from the horrors of human trafficking to Christ. Those words that I had heard that night in that dark room now began to make sense. I understood that there was a very real purpose for my life, that God had a plan and a purpose for me, and that like Jesus, who had had to suffer so that we could have freedom, he had pressed through on the cross. He went to the cross for me, as the Bible declares in Romans 5:8. But God demonstrates his own love toward us in that while we were yet sinners, Christ died for us. I began to understand the purpose for my suffering, that Jesus would be glorified as he would use me to share his love with others, and that out of bad would come good. As Genesis 50:20 declares, that what the enemy intends for evil, God intends for good to save many. Today, I am traveling the world working with different organizations to free those that are in the bondage of human trafficking. All because I pressed in and held on to the promise that Jesus had given me that night in that dark room. And that was Jin's story. Again, all of us have a story, so why not let us hear yours? Let us hear what Jesus Christ, by the power of his Holy Spirit, has done for you. Write me at info@allpointsbulletin.ca. That's info@allpointsbulletin.ca, and we will share it with our listeners, all for the glory of God.
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0: As we post the bulletin of the week, we are asking the question, how do you not lose heart in the midst of adversity? Having the spirit of faith means that we can press on and upward, no matter how terrible our circumstances are. For it is out of the adversity that we grow strongest as we endure afflictions. One such story is that of Corrie ten Boom, a Holocaust survivor whose story speaks to her faith in God. How he kept her through the years when she was imprisoned and when a spirit of faith rose up in her so that later on she could rise up and pen those now famous words. Never be afraid to trust an unknown future to a known God. This goes right along with that scripture in 2 Corinthians 4:18. Therefore, we do not lose heart, though outwardly we are wasting away, yet inwardly we are being renewed day by day. For our light momentary troubles are achieving for us an eternal glory that far outweighs them all. So we fix our eyes not on what is seen, but on what is unseen. For what is seen is temporary, but what is unseen is for eternity. Being able to put your trust in an unknown and an unseen God will get you through every adversity. Now pause and think about that. And that was the bulletin of the week. Now let them that have ears to hear what the Holy Spirit is saying to every tribe and tongue and nation. And this is Minnie saying bye until we meet again on All Points Bulletin. I do wish you a very blessed, healthy, happy and safe week. May God bless you and keep you and make his face to shine upon you and be gracious unto you and give you his peace.
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